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0: So one of our interns, she just turned 19 years old. She's barely getting into the dating scene. She is actually going to be our listener therapy situation today. Intern therapy, I guess. She went on a date, and the guy that she went with did not have a cell phone. Okay. Is that a red flag? Is that him paying attention? We'll talk more about it next. Listener therapy, Zeno.

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0: All right, man. We're playing some Are You Smarter Than Nicasio? Yo! Easiest game, biggest game in the world, man. We make you a guaranteed winner, but you have to play. That is the thing. So listen up. This is going to be your question today.
2: Which rapper bought Mike Tyson's house in Connecticut for $4.1 million and turned it into his own personal recording studio? Is it A, Drake, B, 50 Cent, or C, Lil Fizz from B2K?
0: We have JC on the line, ready to play. So let's see if he's smarter than Nicasio or not. 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
2: I want to see what you think about this. It's kind of weird. It says, for $500, a mystery woman will show up at your funeral, cry in silence, and then vanish.
1: It's just weird.
2: This is the thing here in the States, okay? It's a mystery woman dressed in all black, and she'll crash your funeral just to mourn you. A black limousine arrives. She steps out in heels, sunglasses, dark dress, and she'll just sit there, quietly crying in the corner as if she lost the love of her life. She speaks to no one, and then she vanishes without a trace. And all it says is, imagine your family trying to figure out who was she.
3: Oh, it's like a troll, like a...
2: Yeah, like a last minute, like a trick. Like, haha, gotcha.
3: That's funny.
1: I guess this would go for someone like... I'm not saying him specifically, but I just forgot his name. The guy who does the test, Elon. Because like he works so much, he doesn't really have like, I don't know, like his main person, you know? So maybe right. You want people to think like you actually did have like this love of your life.
2: This would be more funny for someone that's not famous, I think. Like Theo Beto. You're at his funeral out of nowhere. It's like, who's this girl? The whole family's going to be like, was that a side piece?
3: Yeah.
2: Like the whole thing would... But you have to at least have a sense of humor type of thing. Like your family would have to know that that was the type of person you were. Because if you were like some serious, I don't know, welder.
1: And the thing is, like you had to really plan this out.
2: Yeah.
3: Would that be disrespectful though? Like you think the family would look at you like, why would you do that?
2: Yeah, maybe.
3: It's like, well, I would be like, yeah, I mean, I just feel like it's a sad time. And
1: well, you'd have to leave a note too. Like have like a...
2: It'd have to be like in your will or something.
1: Yeah, like, make sure you send them the letter about like, I had one last prank for you.
2: You know how people always say like, yo, when I die, like, don't cry, don't make it sad, like, make it a celebration. I've never been to a funeral that felt like a celebration, like an actual party. People make it seem like that's what they want, but I've never been to it. Like, I feel like some people might actually want that, but the family doesn't actually carry out the wishes because they do it for them.
1: I think the actual like funeral when they're going in the ground and everything, like is sad. But then when you go to the reception and everything, that's kind of where it becomes a party. Like everyone's still sad, obviously, because they miss you. But that's where it feels like the party.
2: Yeah,
3: that's where everyone gets drunk.
1: Mm-hmm. And cries.
3: Do you want us to cry at your funerals, Tino?
2: Funerals. I'm going to die a couple times. That's crazy. So coming up next in Celebrity Gossip Tea Time, Sexy Red. Apparently wants Katy Perry, of all people, to watch her back.
1: I know, random beef.
2: We'll talk all about it next. Weird.

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0: All right, so you just heard song number 5 tonight inside the iHeartRadio Top 5 Countdown. And this is number 4. 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
0: All right, let's talk everyday items that you did not know had hidden features. So first of all, the little hole on your iPhone. Have you ever like looked at that, like on the back of your phone?
2: Oh, the little one, yeah. By the camera.
0: I always thought that that was like...
2: like a reset button?
0: Or like, yeah. Like, you know, like in order to get the SIM card back in the day, you had to put like a little clothespin or something.
1: Yeah.
0: That's actually a microphone.
2: Oh, wow.
1: Oh.
0: So when you're recording from that way, that's how it's picking up
1: like
0: the sound.
1: Like this little thing?
0: Yeah. The Scrub Daddy. We all know what that is, right?
3: Yeah.
0: The Scrub Daddy, it's like the little sponge. The little
1: yellow
0: sponge
1: with
0: the happy face.
2: I was thinking of someone else.
0: So that's Nicasio's boyfriend. So the mouth, like the little smiley face on the Scrub Daddy, that's specifically for cleaning forks and spoons. It's not just decoration.
2: Oh, wow.
1: Okay.
0: That's crazy. I mean, that's where you insert it. What about this? There's a hole. I've never noticed this. There's a hole on an elevator. Like on every elevator door, there's a hole. And it says the whore.
2: Oh. What? Oh,
0: oh my God. Whoa. Whoa.
2: I'm trying to ride that.
0: Where'd my mind go?
1: Why it were you says looking
0: the,
1: at me?
0: That was an intrusive thought.
2: Oh my God. Serena.
0: That's where Serena's mind goes. Oh my God. Go to therapy. The hole on the elevator. Serena, why are you looking at me? Oh my God.
2: That guy turned real quick.
0: The hole on the elevator door is for firefighters or workers to open it during an emergency.
2: Yes, I've seen that.
1: That's very important.
2: Have you watched the movie Devil?
1: Yes.
0: I've never seen that.
2: It's a good movie. But anyways, that's what they did. Like that's how they were able to open it.
0: Oh, wow!
2: With the big old stick, their little.
0: Well, guys, listen. We're gonna take a break so Serena can call her therapist. When we come back, there's 10 things you should do with your parents before it's too late. Oh,

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0: All right, this is probably going to be pretty sad, but let's go through it. There are 10 things you should do before it's too late with your parents. Mm-hmm. Number one, record their voice. It says one day a simple story told by them will become a sound that you would give anything to hear. Just one more time.
1: And I feel like I would always want like videos. Or maybe not like the voice memo, but like I think I'd want to look back on videos.
0: Mm. So that's number two. Mm-hmm. Film their laughter. It says don't ask them to pose. Just catch a mid-laugh or whatever. Just when, you know, it's like a good vibe. Number three says photograph their hands. Those hands built your entire world.
2: Dang.
1: Yeah.
0: Makes me sad.
1: This is sad.
0: I was going to say, Serena's going to cry now. Yeah. Number four, save their handwriting. Ask them to write a simple note. It's the most personal piece of them.
2: That's
0: true. The first thing that disappears. Number five, ask about their dreams. They had a whole life before you were born. That's true. We never think about that. Mm-hmm. I didn't think about that until my dad passed away and I learned all kinds of stuff about him. I was like, my dad was a G since day one. Mm-hmm. Little pictures of him when he was like 12 years old with a gun on his hip.
1: Oh,
0: I was like,
1: gosh. Oh my gosh.
0: Daddy!
2: Tell me that story.
0: Where are you going? Number six, ask about their battles. It said they carried heavy, silent weights for decades just so your childhood could feel light and easy. That's real. Number seven, ask them about their regrets. It says don't do it to judge, but just to see the vulnerable side of them. Number eight says just cook a meal together.
2: No, they can do that.
0: Number nine says watch their favorite movie because their nostalgia
1: is
0: very cool for you to like see.
1: My dad loves Rocky to the point where it's annoying.
2: Oh, Rocky's good.
0: And number 10, sit in total silence. Put the phones away. Sometimes the most powerful thing you can give them is simply being there heart to heart.
2: Yeah, like I'm not going to go to my parents' house to be on my phone. Like I go over there so I can like vent and let them know what's going on. I'm sad now.
1: I'm going to call them right now.
2: Call your husband.
3: Coming up next.
0: Questions to ask your partner. Instead of talking about work, that's probably the thing, right? Everyone comes home and is like, how was your day?
2: Yeah.
0: Blah, blah, work. And then you really don't care. You're just asking to ask. So now you can ask some better things to actually kind of engage. We'll share them with you next.
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2: All right, y'all. Questions to ask your partner instead of talking about work. I actually like this because I feel like a lot of couples, you get into this routine, right? Because you got the kids, you're doing everything. So by the time you actually sit down, what are you going to say? So how was work today? That's probably your recap. Mm-hmm. And then you get on the phone and then you do your thing, whatever. So these questions, you know, can maybe switch things up and add a little...
3: flavor?
2: I don't know. Yeah, there's something different to your nightly conversations. Serena's kind of rolling her eyes.
1: No, I'm not.
2: Okay.
1: I'm just preparing myself to read them.
3: I saw left eye.
2: Okay.
1: Oh, gosh.
2: Her left eye, what? She having a stroke? What you said? go ahead. Read a couple.
1: What made you feel good today? Which I feel like that's a good one because sometimes my husband, he'll like complain. Like, I feel like it was getting to the point where he was complaining every day. I'm like, okay. I hear you, but what's something positive from your day?
2: What if he's like, oh, man, well, I'll tell you, Miss Gomez, when she came in today, man, she just lit up the room. She had a good energy.
1: Why are you guys always trying to paint these pictures?
2: What if Miss Gomez came in? She has a good energy. Who said anything about anything?
3: Yeah.
1: I'd be like, well, great. That's great for you.
3: And I don't,

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2: And just like that, it's Thursday night. Like you heard, we are vibing to the world of a new music discovery this hour. On everything, we are at New Hit List. I'm at La Crystal Rosas. So ready for her to drop her new album, Olivia Rodrigo, Drop Dead, on the New Hit List. I know.

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1: 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Yeah, those went quick. 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
1: Hey, Boss, it's the new hit list. I'm Crystal Rosas. Hailey Bieber was done these $1,000 Valentino pumps. 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Oink, oink. 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
1: Party people, what's going on? It's Rach, kickstarting your weekend with The Weeknd. Happy Friday. Let's get into those national holidays to give you an excuse to celebrate even harder. Coming up next,

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0: 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Summer is here. And Steve, what's on your bucket list this year?
1: Okay, so swimming in a lake is on my bucket list for the summer. I've never done it, believe it or not. And I think it's something that's like, it's the most quintessential, like, summer thing.
0: Nope, lakes are disgusting. It's all about the ocean and the beach. For me, lakes are just, they're eerie, they're creepy, they're dark, and you don't know what's under there, and they just, nope, not doing that. That's all you.
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DC going to get going. Have a great day. Leah's got more money for you. Also, new music from Niall Horan and that Taylor Swift song out today. We'll do that all coming up this afternoon with FM 97. All right, have a great week.

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was really glad when Snickers put out the miniature version of their ice cream bars because eating a whole one made me feel guilty. 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

We are spoiled this New Music Friday. That was brand new from Niall Horan, Tastes So Good, from his album Dinner Party, which just dropped today. I'm going to have new Taylor Swift for you next hour. 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

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In 7 minutes, some silly marriage advice. Yeah.

0: Santa Spyro on FM 97. I'm Leah Tyler, and someone on Threads asked people for their quote-unquote silly marriage advice, and I'm loving a lot of these. Agree on which direction knives are put in the dishwasher. Yeah, that could definitely prevent some accidents. Make up an imaginary butler to blame the small annoying things on. I see Gerard forgot to run the dishwasher again. Oh, did he? I'll tell him. When you have fights, one of you can always yell, switch! And you have to argue the fight from the other side. You'll end up laughing inside 5 minutes every time. Rock, paper, scissors to solve everything. Wear party hats when you have to have a hard conversation. I guess that helps keep it sort of light. Have funny code words for things in public. Like when I'm ready to leave, I say strawberry shake. Second bathroom is worth the extra money. I don't know if that's silly. It's true, though. Never stop making up new nicknames for each other and resurrecting old ones. And a couple more pieces of silly marriage advice. Pick a common enemy. That does tend to bring people together. Like a neighbor who's always in your business or a package delivery person who launches stuff at your door. It's good to have shared gripes. And describe dinner like you're in a cooking competition. Chef, today I've prepared for you fried grains with very petite garden veggies and premature and very mature poultry. Enjoy. That took me a second to figure out. It's, you know, eggs and chicken. It's chicken fried rice.
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Coming up in just a few minutes, your next chance to win $2,500 towards your A Dream American trip and brand new Taylor Swift, I Knew It, I Knew You from the Toy Story 5 soundtrack. Right now, it's Olivia Rodrigo. You've got a chance to win tickets to see her on the contest tab when you're listening to FM 97 on the iHeartRadio app.

0: Happy New Music Friday. That was a world premiere from Taylor Swift. I knew it. I knew you. Perfect for the Toy Story 5 soundtrack, right? And it's very Taylor debut meets folklore. FM 97.
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Alex Warren announced his new album, Wild Child, will be out August 28th. Also dropped a new single, Passenger, and a video. 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

All right, not too far away. Happening at 3:40. Well, that's when you can win my very last pair of tickets to go check out Machine Gun Kelly and Wiz Khalifa next Friday night playing the Pavilion at Montage Mountain. 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

FM 97. Hey, Damien here. So production on season 2 of Heated Rivalry expected to start later this year. Here's the thing though, executives aren't exactly trying to rush the show's creator. As much as they'd love to get the show back on the air as soon as possible, they want to give him all the time he needs to make sure he gets the second season right. Now supposedly the scripts are coming together really well, and apparently we will not be disappointed.

0: He's going to be playing a couple of shows in Philly in September. Bruno Mars called Risk It All on FM 97. Lancaster's number one hit music station. Hey, thank you so much for hanging out. What's happening? It's Damien. All right, coming up here before 4 o'clock, I'm going to play you Alex Warren. Also got Rihanna. And Somber Homewrecker coming up for you as well. Before we play those, though, I want to make sure that you get in to see Machine Gun Kelly and Wiz Khalifa 1 week from today. We are talking next Friday evening at the Pavilion at Montage Mountain. I have got one more pair of tickets to toss out, and you could be grabbing those tickets if you're caller 9 right now at 717-397-FM97 or 800-969-WLAN. Caller 9, sending you to see MGK and Wiz Khalifa 1 week from today.
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0: Brian, what part of town are you listening to us in this afternoon?
1: Ephrata, PA.
0: We love Ephrata. Thank you so much for listening this afternoon. Definitely appreciate that.
1: Thank you.
0: So 1 week from today, my friend, you are going to be checking out Machine Gun Kelly and Wiz Khalifa at the Pavilion at Montage Mountain.
1: Holy smokes. That's cool. I can't wait.
0: But I'm glad you said smokes. I almost had to have the delay ready.
1: Yep.
0: Well, congratulations, and thank you so much for spending your Friday afternoon with us, okay?
1: All right, thank you.

0: 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Hey there, it's Damian. Hi, Megan. How you doing today?
1: I'm okay.
0: Ooh, you don't sound okay.
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Hey, Damien here on FM 97. Was that, that was Wednesday when Duck Donuts came in. I had a s'mores donut that was really good. But I gotta be honest, like, I have not had a donut today on National Donut Day. I feel a little left out. Well, I'll tell you about the deals and freebies happening today for National Donut Day coming up in about 8 minutes, okay?

Oh, look at this. Just in time for us to start using the AC. Now, you probably already got the email, but electric bill's going to be going up next month. Yep, PPL rate going up to 3.23% starting July 1st. 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

Damien here. So as a horror movie buff, I have been waiting for a really good scary movie to come out. And this might just be the one. So I was just watching the trailer on the computer here for Back Rooms. Have you seen this yet? Horror movie that was number one at the movies last weekend. Now, Scary Movie 6 is out today, and that's expected to make $70 million in its debut weekend. Also expected to take that top spot, probably knocking Back Rooms to number two. FM 97.

0: Need Your Love, One Republic on FM 97, Lancaster's number one heat music station. Hey, what's happening? Damien here. So are all the schools now out officially for summer? So if you've got a teen, maybe you're itching for them to get a job, a summer job. Well, I found this today. It's caught my eye. The highest paying jobs for teens. A new report from Resume Genius came out, and they used data from the U.S. Bureau of Statistics to come up with this list. I got to be honest, though, like the job that tops this list, I'm a little confused by, because topping the list of high paying jobs for teens, they say, is a car technician and mechanic, which has a medium hourly wage of almost $24 an hour. Now, I thought you had to have certification to work on a car. I thought you had to have gone to school for that. So I don't know. Maybe they're just working at a shop. Maybe not necessarily like working on the cars. Not sure about that. But they also say that babysitter is the second highest paying job for teens. Medium hourly wage of $23.08 an hour. And then retail supervisor was next with a median hourly wage of $22.75. And then finally, a coach or a scout with a median hourly wage of $22.08 an hour. So just a couple of ideas there for your teen if they're looking to get a summer job and want to make some good money doing it. All right, Leon Thomas is on the way for you. Also, Paramore coming up.
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New Music Friday on FM 97 from Toy Story 5. Taylor Swift, I Knew It, I Knew You. Hey, did you see the video that she posted of her dressed as a cowgirl when she was a little girl? It's up on our Instagram story if you want to check it out.

FM 97 is Lancaster's number one hit music station. Hey there, friend. It's Damian. Appreciate you hanging out. Well, the dates are set. September 18th and 19th at the T-Mobile Arena in Vegas, our annual iHeartRadio Music Festival presented by Capital One. Of course, we announced the lineup. And have you heard this stacked lineup yet? BTS, Benson Boone, and the Cardi B. Oh, you never know what's going to happen when Cardi B takes that stage. Goo Goo Dolls will be there, Kenny Chesney, Lainey Wilson, Major Lazer. How about Snoop Dogg, Zara Larsson, Weezer, and so many more. Plus, you know that we're going to be adding to this lineup as well down the road. All right, so we've got your chance to win tickets to both nights of the festival. And on top of that, you know what? We're going to make sure that you have some fun in Vegas. We're going to toss in $1,000 spending cash on top of the festival tickets. How awesome would that be, right? So listen, if you miss the keyword at 6 o'clock, it is lucky. 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But again, this hour's keyword to get in on those festival tickets and the $1,000 spending cash, you could win by texting that word lucky. All right, JB, UConn's on the way. Got Sommer coming up and Ariana Grande.

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0: Olivia Dean on Lancaster's number one hit music station, FM 97. What's happening? Damien here. All right, so next month, the York Fair, and, you know, there's the concerts, but let's not kid ourselves. The main reason we're going to the York Fair, obviously, for the food, right? Well, it turns out that what has been considered a staple of the York Fair has apparently pulled out just a month before the fair. And that is the York Professional Firefighters saying that they're not going to renew their contract with the fair to sell their chopped steaks. Then instead, they're going to focus on other fundraising efforts. Now, just to give you a little history here, they have operated the food stand at the York Fair since 1957. So, yeah, they have got a long history with the York Fair, but not renewing their contract this year. So no chopped steaks with the York Professional Firefighters at the York Fair this year. But, of course, plenty of other food there that you can enjoy. All right, Benson Boone's on the way, and Taylor Swift coming up for you, too.
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Well, definitely going to be warm this weekend. Hey, if you're getting the bike out or maybe taking the dog for a nice long walk around Long's Park, hey, hang with us on the free iHeartRadio app. And if you haven't already, go ahead and save us as a preset inside the app as well, FM 97.

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Well, as America turns 250, Monday morning after 8 a.m., Elvis is going to have your next chance to get in on winning your share of $250,000, talking $2,500 to put towards your dream trip, maybe something you've had on your bucket list. Hey, it's Damian. I will catch up with you Monday afternoon starting at 3. I hope you have a great weekend. Try to stay cool this weekend. Hey, Tino's up next, okay?

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